Good morning, everybody. Sabah al khair. Ana ismi Habiba. My name is Habiba. And I'll be your host for the praise hour this morning. I love, love, love the worship song that we sang. That's Who I Praise by Brennan Lake. Julie, that's who I praise. We praise a God of miracles. We praise a God who parted the sea. We praise the God of the impossibles. He is the God of everything. He is the God of all love, grace, and mercy. And I'm excited to continue praising Him today. And I just want about the name and Ahya Ma'al Masih by Better Life.

A sparkler is small, but nobody ignores it. It burns bright. It catches attention. It turns a dark yard into a moment people remember. Light has always done that. So has a kind word spoken at the right time. So has quiet courage when it would be easier to blend in. You don't have to light up the whole world. Just be faithful where God has placed you. Sometimes a little light reaches farther than you think. 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

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Not from the drive. Not from the worry. Not from the thing you haven't said out loud yet. Be reminded. 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

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If there's anything that we can be praying for, you can reach out to us through the app or through the website and let us know how we can be praying for you, because we love, love, love praying for you. And now you will listen together to Hallelujah Feeling by Caleb and John.

احنا سمعنا مع بعض ترنيمة تواضعي نفسي by Better Life. From ministry time today, this week we have been reading from Prayers for the Weary Heart, a devotional from the Bible app by Rachel Bojum. And today's devotional says, I stared at the resignation letters with a mixture of disbelief and panic. Two of my daughter's caregivers were leaving within the same week. My mind raced through the logistics. First up, prearranging schedules. Then it would be the process of conducting interviews and training new staff. But beneath the practical concerns lurked an enormous fear. I don't have the strength for this again. With Taylor's complex needs, finding qualified caregivers wasn't just difficult, it was essential. As a parent responsible for a child with special needs, my reserves were already depleted. Your battle may look nothing like mine. You may not have caregivers quitting on you, but you have something else, I'm sure. Whether it is a phone call, a bill you can't pay, or a relationship breaking down, it has revealed exactly how empty your tank is. In moments like these, we are tempted to believe that God expects us to somehow find hidden reserves of strength, but Paul learned the opposite. God's power isn't activated by our strength, it's perfected in our weakness. Paul wrote from experience, three times he begged God to remove his thorn in the flesh. God's answer wasn't healing, but a promise, my grace is sufficient for you. When those caregivers quit, I discovered this, God's power would display itself in my complete inability to handle one more challenge. The weaker I was, the more visibly his strength worked. I'm so grateful because I had none left to offer. His strength is available for you too. Soul care moment today. Finish this sentence out loud. The thing I cannot get you right now is blank. Then hand it over. He's not asking you to be strong. In the prayer for today, it says, Lord, I come to you completely depleted. My strength has run out and I have nothing left to give. The enemy targets this weakness, whispering that I've failed. But I surrender this battlefield to you. Where my power ends, yours is just beginning. Thank you for your grace is sufficient. When my strength is not, use my emptiness as the canvas for your strength. I rest in your sufficiency today. Amen. In the battle for Christ today, when my strength fades, his shows up. I hope you're encouraged by that so much, that in our weaknesses his power is displayed, and his power is perfected in our weaknesses. We will now listen together to Nobody by Matthew West and Casting Crowns.

Receipts are funny. Some people fold them up and forget them. Some stuff them in a wallet. Some look at the total and need a quiet minute with the steering wheel. Because numbers remind us what things cost. And in a world where almost everything has a price tag, Passion Radio Network keeps offering something people deeply need. Hope. 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

We have listened together to He Knows My Name by Francesca Battistelli. And friends, I want to remind you that 2 Corinthians 12 verse 9 says, "But He said to me, My grace is sufficient for you, for My power is made perfect in weakness. Therefore, I will boast all the more gladly of my weaknesses, so that the power of Christ may rest upon me." And now we will listen together to No Survivor by Jeremy Camp. I hope you have a fantastic rest of your day. This was Habiba, and remember, you are very, very loved.

for something to share. Is it clear, dear? With your music, my life is hard to bear. I can't relate to your music, we put you up, but it's not fair. So what the point of your music? I don't see any point at all. Nope. Your lyrics can't touch anybody with that rate, one day will fall. Yep. Can you hear my call? Yeah. My accent's different, my life is hard. My lyrics are the winning card. My pen and beats are bodyguards.

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1: Sunny for today with a high of 92 degrees, the weatherman says. For tonight, clear skies. The low should be about 51 degrees. Then tomorrow, we're talking mostly sunny skies tomorrow, with a high of 93 and a low of 54 degrees under partly cloudy skies. 61 in Farmington, 62 in Shiprock, Bayfield and Durango at 58 degrees, Pagosa Springs 56, Cortez 61, Monticello, Utah 60, Cuba has 64, Gallup has 59, and Window Rock, Arizona 56 degrees. 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

That's The King is Alive, Jordan Feliz here on Passion Radio. And this morning's Bible question, we want to direct you to open to the book of Nehemiah. Okay, Nehemiah. I think I've got the wrong... no, wait a minute. Hang on. the book of Matthew. The book of Matthew, chapter 21, verse 18, 19, and 20. That's the book of Matthew, chapter 21, verse 18 and 19. And you will find the answer there. And here's your question. Listen carefully now. What type of tree immediately withered away when Jesus cursed it? an event that Jesus used to teach his disciples about faith. What kind of tree are we talking about? Be the first person to call in with the correct answer at 505-327-7202. 505-327-7202. Here we go.

0: Well, good morning to you. In the middle of the Bible question this morning, and I've got Kimberly online, on the phone here. Good morning, Kimberly. How you doing?
1: Good morning. I'm doing well.
0: Good. Tell me about yourself.
1: Well, I'm retired. I just retired this year. I'm a mother and a grandmother. I have 5 kids and 8 grandkids.
0: Wow.
1: And we just returned from a funeral in Ohio, so pretty tired.
0: Yeah. Well, and you've been listening to Passion Radio for a while. You mentioned the funeral. Is there any way we can pray for you? For you guys, or?
1: Well, yeah, pray for the Duncan family, please.
0: Okay. All right. Make a note here. The Benson family. Pray for the Benson family.
1: Duncan.
0: Right. Oh, Duncan. Duncan.
1: D-U-N-C-A-N. Yeah, Duncan. Yeah.
0: The Duncan family, everybody. All right. We have a prayer group that prays all the time, and so we're going to send that information to them. Duncan family, please pray for them during this time of grief. Mm-hmm. Okay. So you've been listening to Passion Radio. Tell me why you listen.
1: I listen to it because this world is so upside down and backwards right now. I just want to keep my eyes on Jesus. I tried to raise my family that way, but I wasn't strong enough. And so now I want to make a difference with my grandkids.
0: Amen. Good idea. Excellent idea, I think. And you listen to Passion Radio because that's what you want to do, and Passion Radio aids you by lifting you up on a daily basis. Is it through the music?
1: Oh, absolutely. Yes, the music, 100%. I'm a musician, so
0: this is
1: how I pray to God.
0: Oh, my goodness. Okay, so you really appreciate good music. Musicians
1: so much.
0: Do. Yeah, yeah, okay. All right,
1: deep down in my soul.
0: What do you play? You're a musician. Piano? What?
1: Piano, yes.
0: Piano. Okay. Why did I guess that? I don't
1: know. 1973.
0: Wow.
1: I don't know, but since 1973, I started playing the piano in my grandpa's church in Washington State. So,
0: wow.
1: Yeah.
0: Good for you. And you're praising God through the talent that he gave you by playing the piano. And I'm glad that you benefit from Passion Radio and enjoy it, and it helps you. Praise the Lord for that. He gets the credit, not Passion Radio. He's using Passion Radio, but the Lord is the one that gets the credit. All right, Kimberly.
1: Absolutely.
0: The answer is in the book of Matthew chapter 21, verse 19 specifically. It gives us the type of tree that Jesus cursed, and the tree died, withered away. What is it?
1: A fig tree.
0: A fig tree is absolutely correct. You won yourself that Chick-fil-A meal, Kimberly. Congratulations.
1: Yay.
0: Yeah. All right.
1: Thank you.
0: You're welcome. You have a wonderful, wonderful day, Kimberly, okay?
1: You too. Thank you, Fareed.
0: Bye-bye.

0: That night, God appeared to Solomon and said, "What do you want? Ask and I will give it to you." Solomon replied to God, "You showed great and faithful love to David, my father, and now you have made me king in his place. O Lord God, please continue to keep your promise to David, my father, for you have made me king over a people as numerous as the dust of the earth. Give me the wisdom and knowledge to lead them properly, for who could possibly govern this great people of yours?" 2 Chronicles 1:7-10. This is such a fascinating passage. Scripture says Solomon was the wisest man who ever lived. Here we see his wisdom on display at a very early stage in life. Just try to imagine being in his scenario. God himself appears and says, "You can have whatever you ask for." Jesus says, "We may ask God for anything in his name and it will be granted to us." This is taught with the understanding those requests must be in line with God's will for us. So we simply learn to ask for what our Creator already wants to give us. Young Solomon innately understood this hundreds of years before Jesus taught it. Jesus had a heart for his people because their well-being was his first concern. He had the maturity not to ask for power, possessions, or prestige. Later in life, Solomon wrote, "Wisdom is more precious than rubies. Nothing you desire can compare to her." That's found in Proverbs 3:15. Knowing God's word and understanding how to apply it in our lives brings ability to rightly govern ourselves and others. The same kind of wisdom and knowledge God granted Solomon is available to us right now. Asking our Savior for these characteristics should be something we do automatically every day. The wisdom and knowledge of our Lord is at our fingertips. We access it through time in the Bible and deep prayer, supplemented by study groups, mentors, and solid teachers. Our desire to understand God's will for our lives, coupled with the practice required to obey it, makes our time on earth so much more valuable to others. This greatly pleases Jesus.
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1: And here we go with the Impossible Question. It's a good one. You get to win three different prizes: the Passion Radio Network sunglass t-shirt and the Passion Radio Network sunglass mug, along with the prize closet. 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Those three prizes are yours if you're the first person that calls me with the correct answer at 505-327-7202. This is the top food people pack for a road trip every single year. This is the top food people pack for a road trip every single year. My first hint would be protein. My first hint would be protein. My second hint would be wrapped in plastic. Okay. Well, okay. Paper or plastic. 505-327-7202. The top food people pack for a road trip every single year. What do you think it is? 505-327-7202. Here we go.

0: Katie Nicole and Big Daddy Weave together here on the on Passion Radio. Hello there, and how are you? And I think I've got Judy on the phone. Hey, Judy, how are you?
1: I'm good, Sari. How are you?
0: Good. Tell me about yourself, Judy.
1: I'm married for 41 years, have 2 kids, 5 grandchildren, and love the Lord.
0: Amen. I think you got us beat by 1 year. 1 year. Judy, I know you listen to Passion Radio and you've listened for a while, so share with us a little bit more about that.
1: I've listened to you guys since I was in high school. I was born and raised here. I just love the music. That's the inspiration, and your devotionals, Steve Stucker. I love all that. So
0: yeah,
1: I wouldn't listen to anything else.
0: Well, praise the Lord. He gets the credit. To God be the glory, yes. and thank you for the nice compliments. Of course, God gets the glory for this, and Steve is the real deal. He loves doing these devotionals, and he sounds really good on the radio. So,
1: yes.
0: I like it too. Yeah. So, all right. So, to the impossible question now. This is being a grandma. I mean, you probably are. This came to you very, very quickly. This is the top food that people pack on a road trip every single time. What would that be?
1: Beef jerky.
0: Beef jerky. That's it. Beef jerky. You can get it, you can pack it and you can eat it anytime. You can store it anywhere, basically, for a while. And, yeah, that's it. Beef jerky is the correct answer. Yeah, congratulations. You won 3 things. You won the Passion Radio Network Sunglass T-shirt and mug, courtesy of Sunglass. And you won the prize closet as well, Judy. Congratulations.
1: Well, thank you so much.
0: You're quite welcome. And you have a wonderful day today, okay?
1: You too, Farid. Thanks so much.
0: Take care. Bye-bye.

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Jordan Sincere here on The Dave Brightener. Love that song. It's called Fires here on Passion Radio. Hello there and how are you? And thank you for choosing Passion Radio. It's always a pleasure to have you with us. Brent and Sherry are standing by with their program that's coming up here in just literally about a song or two. 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Matthew West now, as we continue with your favorite music.

Good morning, everybody. Sabah al-khir. Ana ismi Habiba. My name's Habiba, and I'll be your host for the praise hour this morning. You're currently listening to Passion Radio, joined with Selafi. And for this morning, I just want to encourage you to keep on persevering and to keep on enduring and looking to Jesus, the author and the perfecter of our faith. He's the author of life, and it is He who gives life. So keep looking to Him. Keep your eyes fixed on Him. Look to Jesus in everything and all that you do. We have listened to Worship Through It by Tasha Layton, and Wahana Soma Ba Tarimat Ila Bi'ir Samira by Better Life.

I'm Doug, excited to announce that we are, right now, simulcasting on RadioCLV.org, bringing the light of Jesus to the Middle East.

We've listened together to Confidence by Sanctus Rio. And for the good news verse of the day today, it comes from Matthew 5, verse 6. In Matthew 5, verse 6, it says, "Blessed are those who hunger and thirst for righteousness, for they shall be satisfied." بالعربي هي من متى 5 عدد 6 وبتقول توبوا للجياع والعطاش إلى البر لأنهم يشبعون. And we will now listen together to "Haven't Seen It Yet" by Danny Gokey.

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0: احس ما انا ما بات ترنيمة عالي لفوق ببرر life and from ministry time. I want to read with you from Mark 13 verses 32-37, and it says, but concerning that day or that hour no one knows, not even the angels in heaven or the Son, but only the Father. Be on guard, keep awake, for you do not know when the time will come. It is like a man going on a journey when he leaves home and puts his servants in charge, each with his work, and commands the doorkeeper, stay awake, therefore stay awake, for you do not know when the master of the house will come, in the evening or at midnight, or when the rooster crows or in the morning, lest he come suddenly and find you asleep. And what I say to you, I say to all, stay awake. And I really like how Jesus says, it's a passage about the coming of Jesus, about how he's coming back, and Jesus is truly coming back. No one knows the day, no one knows the hour, but he is coming back like a thief in the night to take all those who believe in Jesus, to take us all to heaven, to spend eternity with him. We will be in the presence of Jesus, in the full presence of Jesus. We'll be worshiping for eternity, spending every second just looking at Jesus and just in awe of him. So Jesus says, stay awake, stay sober, be sober-minded, be awake. No one knows the day, no one knows the hour. Do not be asleep. Don't let him not come back and find you asleep and things of the world and looking here and looking there. But let him come back and find you ready as a bride, as his church, waiting for her groom. Let him find you ready. Prepare your hearts for the coming of the King. Prepare your hearts, for he is coming soon. And we will now listen together to Fear Is Not My Future by Maverick City Music.
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Whoa!

we have listened together to Hello, My Name Is by Matthew West. And John 15 verse 2 says, every branch of me that does not bear fruit, he takes away. And every branch that does bear fruit, he prunes, that it may bear more fruit. We will now listen together to Have Your Way by Kate and Nicole. I hope you have a fantastic rest of your day. This was Habiba. I remember you are very, very loved.

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The distinctive voice of Mac Powell and New Creation here on Listener and Business Supported Passion Radio. Wake up tomorrow morning with Bill Scott. If you haven't heard, we've got a new guy in the morning. Well, not technically new. He's been with the station for over 20 years, helping us raise funds and stay on the air. And now he's there to wake you up right before Fareed's Day Brightener at 8 o'clock. It's Bill Scott, 6 to 8 a.m., weekday mornings, here on Passion Radio.

God is not far from this moment. Not from the drive. Not from the worry. Not from the thing you haven't said out loud yet. Be reminded. 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

Never underestimate the power of giving someone a reason to keep going. I'm Doug on Passion Radio with Dylan Story. 14 years old and diagnosed with stage 4 kidney cancer, doctors gave him about 8 months to live. He faced a year of chemotherapy, and there were many times he just wanted to give up. That's when his oncologist, Dr. Mary, gave him something medicine couldn't. She said, "Dylan, if you keep fighting, I'll be at your high school graduation." His parents said those words changed everything. Suddenly, Dylan wasn't just fighting cancer, he was fighting for a future. During treatment, he even started calling Dr. Mary his partner in crime and his second mom. 4 years later, he beats the odds. And by then, the doc had moved to Seattle Children's Hospital, more than 1,500 miles away. But a promise is a promise. Dylan's parents secretly arranged for the doctor to attend the graduation, and when the two saw each other, it just hugged. No words needed.

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I hope you're feeling a lot of that this afternoon. The goodness of God with CC Winans here on Passion Radio. I know I'm feeling it because I'm excited for the 3-day weekend. Couple more songs, the end of this workday, and then let's get ready to celebrate 250 years USA.

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1: Hey, it's Michael from Cochran & Company, and our new song, What Grace Can Do, is for anyone who's ever felt the shame of past mistakes or current struggles. God is not waiting in anger to punish us for our wrongs. He's running after us to meet us right where we are, just like the prodigal son. He welcomes us with open arms. He throws a robe around our back and a ring on our finger. No condemnation, just love. That's what grace can do.

Ever walk into a room and then instantly forget what you were looking for? You are not alone. I'm Doug on Passion Radio, and that has been me on several occasions, but I'm reading that a hack that we could start using is what psychologists say is speaking your goal out loud. They say it actually helps your brain stay focused. So, for example, you've lost your keys, so quietly say to yourself, keys, keys, keys. Whatever it is you're looking for, just repeat it out loud. The idea is you're helping your brain focus on one task instead of wandering off in a million different directions. Although if I'm being completely honest, there may be some times that I walk into the room and I just have to say, my mind, my mind, my mind.

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